This is WEVL Memphis. I'm your host, Bryson. You're listening to the South Main Soul Club, and I am here dancing in the studio. I hope that whatever you're doing, wherever you are, you're able to take a moment to do the same this evening. We just returned from Brazil and heard Jorge Ben perform his track entitled Taj Mahal. Prior to that, we heard yet another song from Brazil, this time by Tim Maia, entitled O Descobridor Doce Meres. And we started it all off in the nation of Suriname with Steve Watson on that three-song funk set with his song entitled Born to Boogie. Up next, this is a song that I discovered over the weekend just a few days ago. This is the Ides of March, and their song is entitled Vehicle. Check it out. Enjoy. Don't forget to groove right here on WEVL Memphis in the South Main Soul Club.

All right, we're digging into the rare groove here on 89.9 FM. I'm your host Bryson, listening to the South Main Soul Club, and we just heard a track by Manu Dibango entitled New Bell. Prior to that, we heard Funkadelic, and that was their song, one of my favorites, entitled I Got a Thing, You Got a Thing, Everybody's Got a Thing, Ain't It the Truth? And we started it all off on that three-song set with the Ides of March, and that was their track entitled Vehicle. Up next, we are going to deep dive into the world of funk music. This is a group that went by the name Plunky and the Oneness of Juju. That's right, Plunky and the Oneness of Juju. The song is entitled Everywhere But Loose. Check it out, enjoy. This is for the dance floor right here on WEVL Memphis in the South Main Soul Club.

All right, this is WEVL Memphis. I'm your host, Bryson. You're listening to the South Main Soul Club, and I'm having a blast here at 518 South Main Street as we venture abroad on this international dance party. We just heard a track by Yedu, Blay, and Bole entitled High Life. Prior to that, we heard Kiki Guan, and that was Kiki's song entitled Disco Dancer, and we started it all off on that three-song international set with Plunky and the Oneness of Juju. That was their song that they called Everywhere But Loose. Up next, this is Leta Mbulu from South Africa. The song is entitled Mala Lila. Check it out. Enjoy. Don't forget to groove right here on WEVL Memphis in the South Main Soul Club.

And just like that, we are at the top of the hour and the end of the show. It's inevitable, but it happens every week. I'm your host, Bryson. You've been listening to the South Main Soul Club, and we just returned from Brazil and heard Erto perform their song entitled Samba de Flora. Before that, we went down to South Africa and heard Leta Mbulu, and that was her song, an amazing vocal track at that, entitled Malalila. Thank you for the calls. Thank you for the emails. Please continue to keep in touch. Let's do this again, same day, same time next week. But until then, good night from the South Main Soul Club.

Christ. Get the Wiggles. 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

0: 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Bob from Scranton, you're on the air.
1: Hi, Ted. Love the show. Long-time listener. First-time caller.
0: Thanks, Bob. Is there a special someone out there you'd like to talk about?
1: There is, Ted. I recently lost a very big part of my life.
0: You'd been together a long time?
1: Since college. This is for my belly, my paunch, my spare tire. I know we had some good times. God knows I'll never forget that night in Albuquerque with the burritos.
0: It's never easy to lose something that's been such a huge part of you, Bob. Where'd the magic go?
1: Well, I'd recently begun taking the stairs more and more instead of the elevator, and then we started seeing less and less of each other. One day, it was just gone.
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All right, that's the Staple Singers. Excuse me, Pop Staples. Robux, his first name. From Drew, Mississippi, same hometown as Archie Manning. Go figure. Before that, Albert King, Chuck Willis, Eunice Davis. You're tuned in to Get Your Enjoys. That's what we call this hour, worth of rhythm and blues. A little jazz, a little gospel in the mix as well. Thank you for tuning in. Without further ado, I'm talking about you.

Sonny Clark from a great record called Leapin' and Lopin'. I think it was on the Blue Note label, but I can't be sure about that. Don't Tell the Jazz Police. The Mighty Gospel Giants before that, and Chuck Berry opened up that mini set. All right, you're tuned in to WVL FM 89.9 on your digital dial. As you may know by now, maybe not, you should. 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People are listening to Sonny Clark. You got brothers and sisters you didn't even know about. And you're bonded by your taste in diverse and ever so cool music. That said, if you're interested, and you should be, go to WVL.org and become a member of this radio station. In the meantime, we're going to hear from the pride of Winston-Salem. Yeah, you know who I'm talking about, the Five Royales.

He's a Rattlesnake and Daddy is what the title of the song is, although you wouldn't know that from the lyrics, now would you? By Madonna Martin. I wonder if that's where the pop singer Madonna got her name, or perhaps her parents did. I bet that's true. Andrew Tibbs with Rock Savoy Rock. My Uncle Amos Milburn. Before that, with the Aladdin Boogie, we opened up with Loman Pauling and the Great Five Royales. Too Much Lovin'. Yeah. All right, we're about a little bit more than the halfway point up here at WVL's Get You In Joys. Thank you so much for tuning in. Make sure you stay tuned in roughly 25 minutes for Ken, who brings you into the Supper Club. Yes, you too have an invitation, an hour's worth of tunes from the Great American Songbook, brought to you by our buddy Ken, entertaining and educational at the same time. Speaking of that, this is a tune called What's This Fussin' by Angel Face. Come on, Angel.

0: Carmen Davis. She can't say yes tonight. She will not be ordering takeout from the Asian restaurant down the block. Absolutely not. No, no, baby. Aretha Franklin doing her version of Good Times and Byers. Dead End. What's This Fussin'? Angel Face. All right, we are entering into the fourth quarter here on Get Your Enjoys. Dr. A up here playing these wacky tunes for you. Thank you so much for tuning in. Thank you so much for your support of FM 89.9 WEBL. Let's play more tunes until Ken comes up at the top of the hour, bringing you the Supper Club coming up. Cheryl Lynn, who is not the same Cheryl Lynn as, what was the name of that song? Got to Be Real, I think. Wasn't that it? Anyway, that's beside the point. This is not that Cheryl Lynn. This is this Cheryl Lynn with Your Money Ain't Long Enough.
1: Well, I'm leaving you, pretty baby. Wake up and say goodbye.

All right, that's the Dreamers. Bye-bye. Chet Baker, To Mickey's Memory before that. Chester Guyden says, Hey, You Gotta Help Me Some. And Cheryl Lynn informs her soon-to-be ex-boyfriend that his money ain't long enough. All right, that's going to close it out for us this evening on Get Your Enjoys. Make sure you stay tuned for Dr. Ken coming up with the Supper Club in just a couple of minutes. But before we get to Dr. Ken, we got to get to Dr. Frogman Henry. 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

And a big thanks, as usual, to Dr. A for bringing us another terrific edition of Get Your Enjoys right here in WEVL Memphis. My name is Ken, and it's time to open the Supper Club. We're going to get going tonight with Etta Jones.

And there's Ella Fitzgerald, My One and Only Love. We heard from Tony Bennett doing April in Paris, and we started tonight's Supper Club with Etta Jones, Don't Go to Strangers. And this is Ken, happy to have you along tonight. I'll be here till 10 o'clock bringing you some selections from the Great American Songbook, some vocal jazz, mid-century pop, maybe a spiritual or two, etc. And if you don't like yodeling, I'm going to have to ask for your forgiveness because you're about to hear some. I've been watching these Facebook reels of cute little baby goats hopping around, and it reminded me of this song from The Sound of Music. So we're going to hear Mary Martin from the original Broadway cast of The Sound of Music.

And there's Bill Kenny on vocals with the Ink Spots doing When the Swallows Come Back to Capistrano. That was a big pop hit in 1940. Peggy Lee, before that, did Fever. That was her big jazz and pop hit from 1958. Was a cover of a Little Willie John R&B hit from a couple of years before that. And we started the set with Mary Martin from the original Broadway cast of The Sound of Music doing The Lonely Goat Herd. And you are hearing it all right here on Volunteer Radio FM 89.9. Ken with you for the Supper Club. And we're going to do a little doo-wop next. 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

All right, well, we ended there with Chet Atkins doing I Love Paris. Chet recorded that one in the mid-60s for an album that RCA was supposed to put out called Guitar Over Europe. For some reason, I don't think anyone knows the reason, RCA chose not to release that album, and people thought the masters were lost, but they were found by music historian Richard Wise, the founder of Bear Family Records out of Germany, and he finally released the album in 2017. Really great album, Guitar Over Europe, from Chet Atkins. And we heard from Judy Garland in that set doing Fascinating Rhythm, and we started off with the Orioles with Crying in the Chapel. And you are in the Supper Club with Ken here on Volunteer Radio. I want to remind you that WEVL is listener-supported. 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All right, well, we have another half hour or so in tonight's Supper Club, and we're going to hear next from the John Pizzarelli Trio.

Perdido. That is Daryl Sherman on the piano and doing the vocals. And we heard from Irene Krall, Love Comes on Stealthy Fingers, or Love Came on Stealthy Fingers. And we started that set with the John Pizzarelli Trio, It Might As Well Be Spring. That one from Rodgers and Hammerstein State Fair. You are hearing it all right here on Volunteer Radio, FM 89.9. This is Ken Ward with you in the Supper Club tonight. Let's do one next from Dino.

Oh, right. That is Jerry Mulligan and his concert jazz band doing Johnny Mercer's Out of This World. We heard from Frank Sinatra with I Cover the Waterfront from 1957 and started with Dean Martin, If You Were the Only Girl in the World. And you're hearing it all right here on Volunteer Radio, FM 89.9. Ken with you for the Supper Club. I'm going to do another instrumental right now. This is Alan Toussaint from his album The Bright Mississippi, and this is St. James Infirmary.

And that was Linda Ronstadt and the Nelson Riddle Orchestra, Crazy He Calls Me. And we heard from Alan Toussaint before that on the piano with St. James Infirmary. This is Ken. Thanks so much for joining me tonight in the Supper Club. That is all I got, but be sure to stay tuned for Dan Montgomery up next with Foggy Notion right here on your volunteer radio station, WEVL Memphis.

I'm sick, so sick of all of that confusion. That's the time, you know, that's the time to come see me, Queenie.

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I took a guess, and she did the rest. Even before I started dreaming, I knew her well, she was the one.

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A glance at the past and what it foretells, I knew her well.

0: You're listening to WEVL in Memphis. This program's called Foggy Notion. I'm your host, Dan. And we started out with our theme song, which is the Santo and Johnny version of Summertime. The set proper began with Paul Kelly, the Australian Paul Kelly, with Dumb Things, which was his first single, I think, and it was re-recorded for the American college rock market at a slightly slower tempo. And it was kind of a big charting hit there when there was such thing as the college rock market. And then Jenny Lewis with She's Not Me. Both those two songs, what they have in common is great, shiny pop songs about bad decisions. And besides being just a great song in general, I'm a sucker for a good use of the word drywall in a lyric. And then it was Frankie Valli and the Four Seasons with Queen Jane Approximately, the Bob Dylan song. I think that's a great version of that. And then the great, great Don Covey with The Usual Place. And we finished this set out with Peter Holsapple and Chris Stamey from their Mavericks album with Peter's beautiful She Was the One. We're going to jump right back in to another set, but first, this important message.
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This program is called Foggy Notion, and I'm your host, Dan. And in that set, we heard Evan Lurie with Spinstress Waltz, and then Mick Harvey and Anita Lane, both original members of Nick Cave and the Bad Seeds, with Overseas Telegram, which is a Serge Gainsbourg song from an album they did of English translations of Serge Gainsbourg songs. And speaking of translations, we had Buzu Chavez with what sounded like a very exotic song to me because I don't speak French, and then found out it's actually titled Pass Me a Dozen Eggs. And then it was Gun Club with the incredible Mother of Earth from their great second record, Miami. And we're going to jump right back in, stretch out a little bit as we often do, and we hope you'll stick around.

Let's see if we can pull this off. This is the toughie here. Can you hear the guitar? If I can stay in one space, it might work. Thanks for coming.

0: That's my show. Thanks, friends. Have a good evening. There's a lot of stuff going on tonight, so have some fun. Thanks.
1: All right, you're listening to Foggy Notion here on WEVL in Memphis. I'm your host, Dan. And in that set, we just heard Monsieur Jeffrey Evans with The Battle and the Long Ballad, the Long, Long Ballad of the Redheaded Girl. Love that song. And then it was Woody Guthrie with Billy the Kid. And before Woody Guthrie was Blind Willie Johnson with God Moves on the Water. And then we took a long little stroll with Noy with a song I'm not even going to try to pronounce, but it's from their second record. And then we're going to close out tonight, as we always do. Like I said, the show is called Foggy Notion. I'm your host, Dan. I hope you'll join us each and every week this time. And we're going to leave you with a little advice from Alan Vega and Martin Rev, reminding you to dream, baby, dream.

coming to you across the airwaves. I'm Ben Vaughn, and this is Nightbeat, your dispatch from the darkness. Once again, the sun has gone below the horizon, which means another day has ended, and night has arrived. Oh, yes. And as usual, we're going to play music that sounds really good after dark. And we have a bunch of great stuff picked out that we hope you'll enjoy wherever you are, whether you're at home, in your car, walking down the street wearing earbuds in the darkness, or working a night shift. Welcome aboard. This is WEVL FM 89.9 in Memphis that you're tuned into. Memphis After Dark. That's what we got going on here, and let's get to it. Let's kick off our nocturnal playlist with a song from A Deep Shade of Green by Al Green from 1972 here on Nightbeat.

You're listening to Night Beat. I'm your host, Ben Vaughn, and we just heard... What did we hear? Let me see. We heard Marty Robbins, The Wind Goes by Marty Robbins. And before Marty Robbins, we heard Françoise Hardy from 1971, a beautiful song by her that I can't pronounce because it's in French, and I have too much respect for the French people to butcher that song title. And before Françoise Hardy, we heard the John Wright Trio with the title track from an album called Southside Soul from 1960. And speaking of soul, we started that set off with Al Green in a tune called Simply Beautiful. And yes, this is Night Beat, and you are tuned in to WEVL FM 89.9 in Memphis, where we're playing music that sounds really good during these hours we call night. Not to be too dramatic or anything, but here we are together after dark. Oh yes. And it's time to turn off the news if you can tear yourself away and immerse yourself in music. And we're going to help you out here with the next tune. This is by Little Walter, an instrumental from 1952 called Blue Midnight, here on Night Beat.

This is your dispatch from the darkness, Nightbeat. I'm your host, Ben Vaughn, broadcasting to you in the dark here on WEVL FM 89.9 in Memphis. Memphis After Dark. And we were just listening to Dusty Springfield from 1967 with The Look of Love. And before Dusty, we heard The Soft Machine, some British kind of, I guess, progressive rock. Joy of a Toy was the track that we heard by The Soft Machine. And Van Morrison came before that with I'll Be Your Lover Too from his album, his band, In the Street Choir. And we started that whole thing off with Blue Midnight by Little Walter from 1952 here on Nightbeat. And Meals on Wheels needs volunteers. Oh, yes, they do. 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Volunteer for Meals on Wheels by donating your lunch break at americaletsdolunch.org. 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Okay, let's see what we have lined up for your nocturnal listening pleasure, as it were. Let's see what we have here. Oh, how about this? Let's hear this right now. Lefty Frizzell from 1959 with Long Black Veil here on Nightbeat.

You are listening to Nightbee. I'm your host, Ben Vaughn, coming to you from the shadows. And we just heard a whole mess of music. I have a long list here to read for you. An interesting assortment of musical compositions, assemblage of musical compositions, an omnibus, if you will. And I'm going to read this backwards here. Johnny Hallyday is what we just heard, his French version of the Tim Hardin song, How Do We Hang On to a Dream? And before Johnny Hallyday, we heard Sam Cooke from an album called Nightbeat with Lost and Looking. Some film music by Piero Puccioni from 1969 came before that, a piece called Pearls from a film called Camille 2000. And Donovan showed up, surprisingly, with Turquoise from 1965, a great song by Donovan, not that well known either. And Suicide came before Donovan with I Remember, Erotica by Charles Bernstein from the Burt Reynolds film Gator came before Suicide, and Johnny Ace with Pledge of My Love and Miles Davis with He Loved Him Madly came before that. And we started the entire thing off with Lefty Frizzell from 1959. And you're tuned in to WEVL FM 89.9 in Memphis. I'm Ben Vaughn, and you've been listening to Nightbeat.

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You just heard Pink Floyd with What's the Deal? And what is the deal? Before that, the Beta Band with Dry the Rain. We also heard from X with White Girl. And we started off the show today with Television, See No Evil. 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My name is Nora, and the name of the show is Off Beats, the show where you hear overlooked oldies, audacious covers, experimental gems, and more. Continuing on with the show today, we're going to hear Ray Charles with his spin on the Beatles, B.B. King covering the Lovin' Spoonful, a request from Megan. We're also going to hear Young Holt Unlimited. If you'd like to put in a request for a future playlist on Off Beats, please email me at nora@wevl.org. That's N-O-R-A. But first, let's start this set off with Ernie Cato.

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You don't love me, man. 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

Young Holt Unlimited with Baby Your Light is out. Before that, B.B. King covering 11 Spoonfuls, Summer in the City. A request from Megan. Megan, I hope you're listening. Thank you, as always, for your great requests. And if you would like to put in a request, email me at nora@wevl.org. That's N-O-R-A. We also heard Ray Charles. With Eleanor Rigby, adding a soulful twist to the Beatles classic. And Ernie Cato with Here Come the Girls. 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My name is Nora, and the name of the show is Off Beats. 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

It's WEVL, Memphis FM 89.9 Volunteer Radio. My name is Nora, and the name of the show is Off Beats. That last song, did you recognize his voice from Runaway, that iconic falsetto? That was Del Shannon with Hats Off to Larry. Before that, a live request from Mike, who called in and wanted to hear Sock It to Me from Mitch Ryder and the Detroit Wheels, in honor of the soccer you may or may not be watching these days. We also heard the Valentines with Knick Knack Paddywhack. Would you believe that the singer of that song would later go on to be the singer for AC/DC? That's Bon Scott. And we started off that set with the Trashmen with Surfin' Bird. I'm kind of excited about this next set because it has a theme. We're going to hear three songs about an iconic criminal couple from different genres, different eras. Before we hear those three, I'm going to play this one from a band called It's a Beautiful Day here on WEVL Memphis. It is a beautiful day.

This is the old Ridge Runner. Say, is it hot enough for you these days? Well, imagine how the birds visiting your backyard feel. This intense summer heat can take its toll on them. Without water, they will die. So here's some suggestions for helping birds in hot weather. Fill up some plant saucers with water and place them around your yard, and make sure that water is shallow. Songbirds can drown in a pond or deep bird bath. Water should be only 2 inches deep at the most. And provide water at varying heights to help the greatest variety of birds. This has been a message from WE.

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Or just shoot me an email to let me know you're enjoying the show. I'll even take constructive criticism. I just want to hear from Y-O-U. Three songs about Bonnie and Clyde in that last set from Serge Gainsbourg and Bridget Bardot. We also heard from Flat and Scruggs with The Story of Bonnie and Clyde, and Georgie Fame with The Ballad of Bonnie and Clyde. Continuing on, we're about to hear from Camille Yarbrough. We're also going to hear Aretha Franklin covering a song you probably associate with Frank Sinatra, but she's going to do it her way. Hint, hint, wink, wink. And we're also going to hear from Elton John, but first, let's start the second hour of the show off today with Alan Toussaint.

Thank you.

0: And you just heard Elton John with Amarina. Aretha Franklin singing My Way, Her Way. Before that, Camille Yarbrough with Take Your Praise. And we started off that set with Alan Toussaint, Soul Sister. 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And it's Off Beats. Off Beats is the show where you hear overlooked oldies, audacious covers, experimental gems, and more. Moving right along, on deck, I've got a song from Claudine Longet covering Paul McCartney. But first, I want to play you this from Firesign Theater. I hope it will make you laugh.
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1: Yeah, that's right, Nick. 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But if it's action you want, well, we're all actors here.
3: And here.
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0: It's a scorching hot day. Imagine being trapped in a parked car. The temperature inside is rising. Now imagine that you're wearing a fur coat. Leaving your dog in a hot car is not only uncomfortable, it's dangerous. If it's too hot for you, it's far worse for him because, unlike us, he can't perspire to cool down. And within minutes, the temperature, even with the windows down a little, can exceed 100 degrees. So on warm days, please be kind. 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

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My name is Nora, and you're listening to Off Beats here on WEVL, the show where you hear overlooked oldies, audacious covers, experimental gems, and more. In that last set, we heard Belle and Sebastian with a song called Marks and Angles. We heard Elliot Smith with I Don't Think I'm Ever Gonna Figure It Out. The Hudson Brothers with So You Are a Star. Claudine Rongier with her cover of Paul McCartney's Every Night. And a little funny thing from the Fire Sign Theater, that was Bird of Prey Motors. We're nearing the home stretch of the show for today. The top of the hour, Joyce will come on with her programming. Make sure you stay tuned, as she is always fabulous. We're going to end with some easy listening from Della Reese and two Burt Bacharach and Hal David songs. One as done by, you probably guessed, Dionne Warwick and also Isaac Hayes. But first, here's Nancy Sinatra.

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All right, that's where it all starts. Robert Johnson with Crossroad Blues from Arc Records, 1936, recorded in San Antonio, Texas. This is Folk Song Fiesta, and this is Bruce. 901-528-1990 is the studio line. Hope you're doing well. Happy midsummer, etc., etc. And we have some great, great music today. And, of course, Robert Gordon will be coming in at 9 o'clock to talk about his new film, Newport and the Great Folk Dream, along with the fundraiser that he's helped with this evening at Crosstown Concourse. He'll be showing the film and doing a fundraiser for Indie Memphis, our independent film festival, which is restarting again in the fall, and that's exciting too. All right, let's start the first full set. We'll have some Terry Gilkison, and we will have some The Highwaymen, and we'll do something by the New Christy Minstrels here on Folk Song Fiesta in Memphis on WEBL.

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This is David Bromberg, and if you don't know who that is, don't worry about it. I have no idea who you are.

All right, there you heard John Hammond Jr. from 1965. That was a Vanguard release. Drop Down Mama, John Hammond Jr. And right before that, we heard the new Christy Minstrels from 1961, a group that had many, many different people in there. I think at one time even Kenny Rogers may have gone through that group. And before that, classic from the Highwaymen, the folk group Highwaymen. They were a 1960s collegiate college sort of group. And there they did Michael, Row Your Boat Ashore. And Terry Gilkison started this full set with Marianne. Of course, Terry's daughter, Eliza, doing well, starting to get out again. She wasn't in the great health, and now she's making up for it. Be great to have her back in Memphis. This is Folk Song Fiesta, year 16, I do believe. I have to fact check myself on that. Time flies when you're having fun. Yep, 16 years of folk music. Oscar Brand, the great Oscar Brand, did it for 50 years on WNYC in New York, longest running radio station, I think, in history, certainly folk-wise. And sort of my mentor over the years, good family friend from New York, Glen Cove, Long Island. And, well, anyway, we miss him dearly, but I have some of his DNA. All right, next up, a tune from Hetty West, 500 Miles. She made it famous, actually. This version was done by Justin Timberlake from Inside Llewyn Davis, the Joel and Ethan Coen movie. Music with T-Bone Burnett were produced by. And again, I always tell the story about when I represented Dave Van Ronk. His wife sent me this contract that they were doing a movie, and they wanted to get a release from Van Ronk to do this movie because he was portrayed. Some of his songs are on here, and we were both shocked and never thought a movie would be made. And then all of a sudden she called me from downtown. They were filming it, and the rest is history. Here's track 4 from Inside Llewyn Davis on Folk Song Fiesta.

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0: All right. Joe Glazer covering a tune that goes back to 1915. Of course, you heard the Battle Hymn of the Republic as the music. But that was Joe Glazer doing it, Solidarity Forever. If there's ever a union song, there it is, man. Frank Christian, staple down in the Greenwich Village, and he passed in 2012. He was down there. I guess you could call it the second folk revival in a way. You know, when I hear that he played with John Gorka and as well as Suzanne Vega, that tells me these guys were a little bit younger. There he was doing All Night Long. And we heard The Roving Gambler, another one from inside Llewyn Davis. And that song's got old roots going back, I think, to the early 20th century. It was called Roaming a Gambler, The Gambling Man, etc., etc. And 500 Miles started the set with Timberlake and Carey Mulligan from the soundtrack Inside Llewyn Davis here on Folk Song Fiesta in Memphis on WEVL 89.9 FM Memphis, and we stream live on WEVL.org. Hope you're doing well. Thank you, JC, for checking in. Yes, Robert Gordon will be here to chat about his new film, Newport and the Great Folk Dream. And should be fun. Robert's a great guy and a good friend, and hope we can learn something new. And the film will be presented tonight at Concourse Crosstown as a fundraiser for Indie Memphis, which is sort of in a restarting phase, but they're going to get it going and going strong, I do believe. And looking forward to it. 901-528-1990 is the studio line. Would love to hear from you. And hey, if you're going away this summer, would love to know about it and love to know where you're going. I think I told you last week I was traveling upstate New York, went to Woodstock for a party and up there on July 4th, and went to the cemetery, saw Rick Danko's grave, as well as other stuff we did over there. Levon Helm is buried in that same cemetery over there in Socrates. Went to Big Pink just to take a picture. You got to do that, right? And it was fun. It really was fun. Next up, the Almanac Singers from their album Song of Protest. And the great Mill Lampell, Lee Hayes, Pete Seeger, and Woody Guthrie got together, and they were part of the Popular Front, an alliance of liberals and leftists, including the Communist Party, some say. Shh, I didn't say that. So, in a way, the predecessor to the more popular and I think financially successful Weavers. But here are the Almanac Singers with let's see, I think we'll play track two. This is Folk Song Fiesta.
1: Oh, the candidate's a Dodger, yes, a well-known Dodger. Oh, the candidate's a Dodger, yes, and I'm a Dodger, too. He'll meet you and treat you and ask you for your vote, but look out, boys, he's a dodging for your vote. Oh, we're all dodging, dodging, dodging, dodging. Oh, we're all dodging out the way through the world. Oh, the lawyer, he's a Dodger, yes, a well-known Dodger. Oh, the lawyer, he's a Dodger, yes, and I'm a Dodger, too. He'll plead your case and claim you for a friend, but look out, boys, he's easy for to bend. Oh, we're all dodging, dodging, dodging, dodging. Oh, we're all dodging out the way through the world. Oh, the preacher, he's a Dodger, yes, a well-known Dodger. Oh, the preacher, he's a Dodger, yes, and I'm a Dodger, too. He'll preach you the gospel and tell you of your crimes, but look out, boys, he's dodging for your dimes. Oh, we're all dodging, dodging, dodging, dodging. Oh, we're all dodging out the way through the world. Oh, the merchant, he's a Dodger, yes, a well-known Dodger. Oh, the merchant, he's a Dodger, yes, and I'm a Dodger, too. He'll

Oh, the farmer, he's a Dodger, yes, a well-known Dodger. Oh, the farmer, he's a Dodger, yes, and I'm a Dodger too. He'll plow his cotton, he'll plow his corn, but he won't make a living as sure as you're born. Oh, we're all a Dodger, a Dodger, Dodger, Dodger. No, we're all a Dodger down the way through the world. Oh, the sheriff, he's a Dodger, yes, a well-known Dodger. Oh, the sheriff, he's a Dodger, yes, and I'm a Dodger, too. He'll act like a friend and a mighty fine man, but look out, boys, he'll put you in the can. Oh, we're all dodging, dodging, dodging, dodging. Dodging. Oh, we're all dodging out the way through the world. Oh, the general, he's a Dodger, yes, a well-known Dodger. Oh, the general, he's a Dodger, yes, and I'm a Dodger, too. He'll march you up and he'll march you down, but look out, boys, he'll put you underground. Oh, we're all dodging, dodging, dodging, dodging. Oh, we're all dodging out the way through. Oh, the lover is a Dodger, yes, a well-known Dodger. Oh, the lover is a Dodger, yes, and I'm a Dodger, too. He'll hug you and kiss you and call you his bride, but look out, girls, he's

Well, this is Utah here, and welcome to my songbook. Most of the singers and songmakers I know can't or won't read music. We are inclined to learn songs by listening to them sung by others out loud, or by ourselves, ear music. Now, I'm both a song learner and a song maker, and this is a collection of songs I've made. Now, I have waited patiently for technology to catch up to the idea that a songbook didn't need to be a book, but could be a set of recordings that people can learn from by ear. Besides which, I would be able to lend more sense to these songs by telling the stories of how they came about. So every song has its own introduction with its own story. That's what you've got here, sort of a non-sequential diary of years spent going about and banging into the world in various different ways. This is where I've got to so far. Now, about song making, I say making because I work in my head. That's my office. The most I ever get out of the creative process is my knowing that a song is done, complete. Taking it out of my mind is a whole different matter. But I won't sing new songs until I know they're done. And I am very reluctant to write them down because whenever I do, I forget them. They just vanish from my mind. I don't mind this. I'd rather rely on memory than paper and electricity. That's what we're all equipped to do anyway. As to where the songs come from, I'd say that generally, nothing happens inside my head until something happens outside of it. So song making becomes a group effort between those who live events and my shaping them into songs. Now, I can't properly say that I own all of this. A lot of other people did or said things that provoked a story in my mind, which gradually flowed into a song that could be sung back to the world that gave it to me. That world, my world, a world of speakers and listeners, is well peopled with story givers. A great many of them are my elders. Now, in this world, you've got to keep track of who you owe, and I owe a lot to my elders who gave me those parts of their lives waiting to become songs. And to them, I gratefully dedicate this work. Now, these songs and stories pass on through me. I lay no further claim on them. They pass on to other people, especially to my children and their kids. This is most of what I've done with my life, kids. I wish I had been with you more to share the living of it. Still, here it is, up to now anyway. It has been one long story, and we're all in it. The most we can hope for is that in the end it will have been well told.

That's Ramblin' Jack with Grand Coulee Dam, a song written by Woody. And, of course, that was when the government actually used to pay artists to write songs about the time and period. And the government was building dams up in the Pacific Northwest. And that's Woody's song. He was up there, paid by the government. Bonneville dam system was being built, as well as the others, and there's the Grand Coulee Dam song. Bruce Utah Phillips, giving his interesting perspective on songwriting, thought I would throw that in. I never got to meet him. He passed away, I think, the year maybe before I started going to the Folk Alliance convention, and he was certainly a legend. And a great, great songwriter. Right before that, Bob Gibson with Foghorn, tune co-written with Shel Silverstein, the Kingston Trio, covering a Ray Charles tune, right? And a good song is a good song. And there's David Gard leading the original Kingston Trio, Leave My Woman Alone. I think Ray Charles wrote it in 56. Eric Anderson with Blue River and the Almanac Singers started the set with the Dodger song here on Folk Song Fiesta in Memphis on WEVL 89.9 FM Memphis. We stream live on WEVL.org. And in a little bit of time, we'll hear from Robert Gordon, who's coming down to the studio to talk about his new film, Newport and the Great Folk Dream. And next up, at this time of the year, this brings back flashback of some memories. I can't say they were positive. I was in summer camp, went to summer camp in Connecticut for 10 years. Probably midway through, I was maybe an early teen. On song night, everybody got to do sort of this open night thing, and I thought I was going to be cool and sing a Gordon Lightfoot tune. And my counselor, Bill Wainer, who was a very good guitar player, was going to play the song, the Lightfoot song, If You Could Read My Mind. And wouldn't you know, I forgot the lyrics, and they had to stop in the middle of the song. So... this song is lovely, but brings back some a little bit of frightening memories. Here's Gordon Lightfoot.

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1: Hey there. 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

0: All right, there's Peter, Paul, and Mary, and that tune is called Sorrow. And as I mentioned several times, Noel Paul Stuckey will be in Memphis as part of Acoustic Sunday Live on December 6th, and we're excited to have him, and it'll probably be one of his last concerts. He's just not touring anymore after 86 years of life. And but we're excited to have him as well as three others. Those will be some surprises. We've got some cool stuff happening for the Aquifer this year. Right before that, Woody Guthrie doing Good Night, Little Arlo, a tune that Woody wrote when they were living in Brooklyn. Arlo was just a little baby. And we heard Gordon Lightfoot start the set with If You Could Read My Mind, a song that I totally flubbed at summer camp. And I still... Am I still turning red, Robert?
1: Yeah.
0: It's horrible. I just forgot the lyrics. And, well, Robert...
1: You have to do it at Acoustic Sunday this year.
0: Yeah. You mean have people pay me not to sing?
1: That's an option.
0: All right. Robert Gordon, the Memphis legend, man. multi-Grammy nominee and winner.
1: Mm-hmm.
0: Emmy recipient. Mm-hmm. His bio is amazing.
1: Don't bore him with it.
0: Well, I mean, Best of Enemies, Stranded in Canton, Johnny Cash's America, Respect Yourself, The Stack Story.
1: Lots of movies.
0: Lots of movies, lots of books, The Road to Memphis, Muddy Waters Can't Be Satisfied. Plus, he lives in the best zip code in the city. 38104, and
1: that's
0: he's just
1: right.
0: A good friend, his great family. And Robert, thank you so much for coming. I know this is a busy day. Your film is being shown tonight at Concourse Crosstown. So your career has been so interesting, but how did you jump on sort of the folk thing? I know that you've been involved in blues for a long time, and we know that there's certainly DNA that attaches to both.
1: You took my answer.
0: Oh, I'm gonna.
1: No, I think distinguishing folk and blues in a way is the job of the record store department salesperson. This one goes in that bin. This one goes in this bin. And I think as my movie tonight will make abundantly clear, all of those genres overlap. We've got, in the movie, there's great blues artists, Son House, John Lee Hooker come to mind. There's more. In fact, as the curator of the, you know, music in the film, one of the early comments I got was, hey, it's not the Newport Blues Festival. Because I was putting in all the stuff I loved. I mean, there was so much to work with, and I love it all, but I went heavy on blues. Now it's more balanced.
0: Yeah. Well, interestingly, I mean, sort of that whole thing up there in Newport started as a jazz festival, right?
1: Right.
0: So, tell us what you know about sort of how that morphed.
1: Mm-hmm.
0: And sort of the founders, George Ween and Oscar and Pete and all those people. How did they all decide that they would add a folk festival in a place that's fairly full of wealth?
1: Yes. Well, the whole thing began. I had the opportunity to interview George Ween.
0: Mm-hmm.
1: George is the founder of the Newport Folk Festival, founder of the New Orleans Jazz and Heritage Festival, founder of numerous festivals around the world. He had a club in Boston, Storyville, and one of the tobacco heiresses said to George, hey, who lived in Newport, she said, George, we're bored. Bring us some jazz. You've got a great little club. Why don't you bring some talent down here and we'll, you know, sponsor it and you can entertain us over a weekend in the summer. Nice, cool summers up there. If you haven't been, it's not like here. Not everywhere is like here.
0: Right.
1: And that was a success. I believe that started in the mid late 1950s. And then I think around 59, or in 58, I believe, George saw that folk music was taking off and decided to book an afternoon folk, show as part of the Jazz Fest. And that drew a lot of attention and a big crowd. And so in 59 and 60, he added a weekend doing a folk festival, so he had the jazz festival and the folk festival. Mm-hmm. Then he laid off for 3 years. They were having issues with crowd, you know, like the crowds up there were getting rowdy. They weren't accustomed to the burgeoning youth energy, let's say.
0: Meaning the locals? When you say the crowd?
1: Well, the draw was a lot of college kids out of Boston.
0: Right.
1: And so the young kids, they were tearing down the gates and, you know.
0: Which happened in 1969.
1: Yeah, it happened again later.
0: Yeah.
1: But it happened early, and it happened twice. It happened once in the late 50s, once in the early 60s. So Newport was kind of the town council had a approached the festivals with a wary eye. But then in 63, George went to Pete Seeger and said, let's resume this folk festival. I want you to be in charge. And Pete said, well, I like that idea, but we need to make it a non-profit, and we need to pay everybody the same, $50 each. So that meant that the stars, Peter, Paul, and Mary, would get $50, and the unknowns, the Joe Pattersons playing the ocarina, the Cape Breton fishermen, everybody got the same, $50. So Pete brought that, as George says, in the film, only Pete Seeger could have said $50 for everybody. So, because Pete had that kind of respect. And so that's really how it kicked off. From 63, it's kind of been, there was a couple years in the latter 60s they took off, but it's pretty much been going continually since then. In fact, it's going on this coming weekend in Newport, I don't know what anniversary it is, but the annual Newport Folk Festival will occur. It's changed a lot. George, I think we got maybe George's last interview or one of his last. There's new people in charge, but the spirit, you know, there's still a nice spirit that hangs over the whole thing.
0: Sure. I mean, if you look at the bill this year, it's sort of, almost a throwback where they had, you know, they had people, blues artists, people of color who were playing with folkies, and now, you know, you're seeing R&B artists even on the stage along with, you know, Brandy Carlile types. So it's interesting. So we do want to play a John Lee Hooker tune. So maybe you can give us a little bit of background and
1: yeah, we were talking about the diversity of folk music, and one of the things, so we got, when we began this film, my partner in New York, a friend of mine, Joe Lauro, he runs the Historic Films Archive, he had bought the outtakes from Murray Lerner's festival. Murray Lerner is a documentarian on Long Island. He shot the Newport Folk Festivals 1963 to 1966. He made the film Festival in 1967. It premiered at the Venice Film Festival, where we premiered some 50 years later. Loved that, you know, simpatico partnering across the generations. And then Murray's outtakes, except for his Bob Dylan stuff, most of his outtakes sat in a vault, air-conditioned vault, for, you know, decades.
0: Right.
1: Joe bought it, called me up.
0: He just bought the whole thing outright?
1: But the whole thing outright. He had become friends with Murray when Murray was about 70. Murray lived to be 90. And when Murray was in his late 80s, Joe was always trying to get Murray to work with the vault. But Joe says Murray treated the reels like they were his children and no one else could come around until late in life. Murray called Joe and said, "Let's talk." And so they talked and Joe bought the archive outright. Which gave us the opportunity to make this film. We started it. God, I went back and looked. I think we started talking about it in 2017.
0: Wow.
1: We got serious in 2019. COVID hit. We actually started doing our interviews during COVID. There was so much film footage. We had 80 hours to work with, so we knew we had great stuff.
0: Yeah.
1: That we decided not to do all of our contemporary interviews audio only. We didn't need you to see an aging folk performer. we just needed you to hear them and stay immersed in the time mm-hmm. period, which I think proved to be very effective.
0: Yeah, well, I got to see it many, many, many, many months ago in its earlier form. Uh-huh. I'm so looking forward to seeing it tonight. So,
1: so they had yeah. John Lee Hooker was like is a symbol of the diversity of what they had. They had folk music, but then John Lee Hooker was there. And in fact, you don't see it in the film, but John Lee Hooker, he did, you see him playing in an acoustic set, acoustic song in the film. But later that night, he was on stage with an electric guitar. There's a subtle thing that goes on with electric guitars throughout the film. And, of course, it breaks wide into the open when Bob Dylan plays electric. But, you've got some stuff from John Lee Hooker, accompanied by Bill Lee, Spike Lee's dad.
0: Mm-hmm.
1: Bill Lee is the, silent hero of the Newport Folk Festivals. He's the accompanist on many, many artists. He's in the shadow in the back. The spotlight's not on him. It's on the front person, but Bill Lee's back there adding some groove.
0: So here's a question. So obviously part of the folk revival were the bringing of black blues folks who were down here mm-hmm. who were sort of lost, right? Whole mm-hmm. Mississippi John Hurt story.
1: Right.
0: So did that happen before Newport?
1: It was happening all during this era. And there's a great interview with Doc Boggs, a white coal miner. You know, Doc
0: yep.
1: Boggs recorded in the 1920s on his banjo.
0: Yeah.
1: Didn't play, and so he's interviewed in the movie by Gene Ritchie, mm-hmm. and she's, you know, she says, "I thought you were dead," and
0: people say to me all the time, "Newman, I thought you were dead."
1: Bruce, I didn't think you were dead. I walked in this room and I said, "There's Bruce Newman. He's alive."
0: Oh.
1: but then Doc Boggs relates. It's kind of shocking. He says, "I gave up music and I didn't start playing again until Mike Seeger from the Pete Seeger's half brother, Mike Seeger's in the New Lost City Ramblers. Doc says, I didn't start playing again until Mike Seeger found me about 4 weeks ago. So like this rediscovery
0: yep.
1: is ongoing.
0: Well, the Ramblers were interesting because they were, even though they're considered Greenwich Village, all those guys came down to the to Tennessee and down south to sort of absorb and learn. So
1: mm-hmm.
0: It was an amazing time. All right, I'm going to shut up and play some John Lee Hooker. And thank you, Robert Gordon. We'll talk more with him mm-hmm. in 1 minute, or well, five, 6 minutes. And we'll hear some Dave Van Ronk right after that.
1: Excellent.

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1: New Lost City Ramblers.
2: Thank you very much. Thank you ever so much. We're glad to be back in Newport this year, and we'd like to get underway with a song here called Roll in My Sweet Baby's Arms.

0: All right, there's Pete Seeger from Newport.
1: Yeah.
0: And I'm here with Rob Gordon, who has this great film called Newport and the Great Folk Dream. I do want to ask you why the word dream. You know, Dave Van Ronk used to call it the folk scare.
1: Yeah. We had, at one point, it was called Newport and the Great Folk Boom, because Pete says, along came the great folk boom of 1964.
0: Right.
1: And, but I liked Dream because it was more evocative. Mm-hmm. And because, well, Joe Boyd, the great producer, he's one of our interviews, and he talks about the dream that the folkies had, which Bob Dylan was embodying and carrying into the present, and then kind of smashes iconoclast that he is. And so that the movie is in a way about that dream, about how people can become active and activated in music and politics in the world around them, and then how that can change so quickly.
0: Yeah, it's so interesting you say that, because I'm reading a book about Woodstock, meaning the year or 2 years before when the two guys were planning it, and they were just dreaming.
1: Yeah.
0: One of them was down in Miami doing the Miami Pop Festival, and he thought, I need to go upstate New York and do this and bring all these people together and dream of having, you know, at first 200,000 people. But it's interesting that years later, Newport almost, to me, lit a match for somebody to do Woodstock in a way.
1: Oh, yeah, absolutely. Someone makes that point in the film that there's this great performance by Richard and Mimi Farina in the movie that Joe Boyd describes as Dionysian. Mm-hmm. It's a big party, you know, and there's rain, and Pete Seeger talks about people are, you know, taking off their clothes in the rain and dancing in the mud, and that,
0: sounds like Burning Man.
1: It's Newport. it's Woodstock.
0: Yeah.
1: 5 years before Woodstock.
0: Mm.
1: And, that was part of what the festival did. I mean, this whole thing about Coachella and camping and all that. I mean, Newport was part of that. People would go down there, camp for the weekend. We have a great story from a guy in the audience who we tracked down. It was Loudon Wainwright who had this story. Who was a guy in the audience, mm-hmm. you know, his mom, I'd forgotten about this, mm-hmm. Laura Jean Hocking, the editor and producer, mm-hmm. reminded me of this. Loudon Wainwright's mom dropped Loudon at the highway with his guitar case, and he hitchhiked down to, you know, she said, okay, see you in a few days, son.
0: Wow.
1: And he hitchhikes down to Newport for the weekend. I think he had Newport written on his guitar case. Mm-hmm. And you see a lot of people sleeping in the fields there and that kind of thing. Loudon was a great interview. He gets a couple great lines in the film. One thing that's not in the film is he says, he says he wasn't so much into the politics of the time and not so much into Pete Seeger. And he talks about Pete going, you know, come on, everybody, sing along. And so we have Pete saying that in the film, and I laugh. I get a kick out of that every mm-hmm. time we hear that.
0: So the new Lost City Ramblers as far as musicianship, they were top notch.
1: Yeah.
0: So that's
1: three guys: John Cohen, who, for all you Grateful Dead fans out there, that's Uncle John's band, mm-hmm. John Cohen.
0: Mm-hmm.
1: Mike Seeger, who's Pete Seeger's half brother, and Peggy Seeger's full sibling,
0: right?
1: And then the third person changes in the film. It's Tracy Schwarz on fiddle, who does a killer version of Train 45, man.
0: And Tom Paley was in that group, right?
1: He was in, I think, prior to Tracy.
0: Yeah, they did a little switching there.
1: Yeah, and there's one point in the movie. I mean, this is more than just stage performances. The movie features a lot of backstage stuff, a lot of off in the field stuff. And at one point, Murray, the documentarian, encountered John Cohen and Mike Seeger rehearsing with Eck Robertson. Eck Robertson recorded the first country record in 1925, mm-hmm. I think. Mm-hmm. And so we get that on film, you know, and you can just, you can see the excitement on these young guys, John Cohen and Mike Seeger, as they get the opportunity to accompany Eck Robertson, and there's a little dialogue after that's just thrilling. So I think you've got queued up the New Lost City Ramblers backing Eck, which I think is on stage. So I haven't heard this version, but they're doing Fork a Deer, and they go into 8th of January.
0: All right, here's
1: track 11.
0: Track 11, the New Lost City Ramblers.
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3: Well, back in 1921, a young fiddler from Texas wandered up to New York because he was proud of his music, and he wanted to see if he could put it on records, and he did for the Victor Company, and the record came out in 1922, and that was perhaps the first record that was ever made of country music played by a country artist. And we call it hillbilly music now, but in those days it didn't even have a name. But that was way back in 1922, and he's still with us all the way from Amarillo, Texas, one of the best fiddlers that there ever has been, Mr. Eck Robertson.
4: Let's keep a rope around the neck, keep him falling off the stage. First tune I'm going to play is Fork a Deer, good old hoedown.

you both. Thank you.

0: All right, that's Tom Paxton from our first Acoustic Sunday Live, like 30 years ago. It was a tribute to Woody Guthrie and accompanying Tom. That's where I first met Tom, and there was Odetta and Ramblin' Jack and Oscar Brand and Richie Havens and Josh White Jr. all doing some vocals with Tom Paxton over at Theater Memphis, actually. And the benefit was for the Solomon Schechter Day School 30 years ago, and WKNO came in and filmed it. And we had Memphis musicians, Peter Herker was in Nashville at that point. Posey, Charlie Wood, and Dave Smith were our local musicians. So just loved that one.
1: I got Tom Paxton in the film.
0: That's great. Yes, I remember that. And did you get to interview him at all?
2: No. I chatted with him briefly when you had him at Acoustic Sunday more recently. Mm-hmm. There were some performances that were in and out of the film in the editing. They'd go in, then they'd get squeezed out. They'd go back in. So he was like one of the last ones who fell into place. Ah. And he falls into place perfectly. You know, it's so fun to take these projects, and it's like you're building a puzzle out of jigsaw pieces that all match. Mm-hmm. And you got to figure out, well, what's the prettiest picture I can make with this? And he just fell in perfectly. He's right there near the beginning, representing the new voices of 1963.
0: I love it. I love it. Man, I go back with him so many years. And another interesting character to be around. All right, next up we have Doc Watson and Clarence Ashley, right?
2: Both of them, yeah. Doc Watson is kind of one of the secret heroes of Newport and the Great Folk Dream. He appears in a duet with Bill Monroe. He appears on the field briefly with his father-in-law and you know, someone else. And then he's also on screen performing. I'm blanking on his other performance, but He recurs, and again, he's kind of like one of the guys. He's not part of the original folk scene, but he's raised in the folk tradition and becomes a leader in the folk world. So I like that he's, you know, he's part of that. He's the older generation of the living folk tradition coming out of the hills of North Carolina.
0: Yeah, I mean, we actually almost had Doc, I think it was, probably 2 years before he passed. We called Mitch Greenhill and asked if Doc could come to Memphis and do our show, and he was sort of going downhill, but boy, that didn't happen.
2: I mean, Doc's got a million recordings out, and you could just stack them all up on the turntable and play them one after the other and never get bored.
0: Oh, absolutely.
2: He just always sounds great.
0: All right, here's Doc Watson and Clarence
2: Ashley. And we also have Clarence Ashley in the movie.
0: Yeah. Good. Oh, by the way, again, can't repeat it too much, but the movie is playing tonight at Crosstown Concourse. I think you told me it was sold out.
2: It's sold out. Now, you know, I'm sure that some people won't show up, and they've suggested if you want to get a ticket, get there an hour early, and they'll have last-minute tickets. It's in the Crosstown Theater. Go through the lobby of Crosstown Concourse and out the back door and right into the theater. 7 o'clock screen time.
0: Will it be scalping? In a folk movie?
2: Love it. Yes. You know, scalpers over here.
0: You know, folkies have to, they got to make money too.

0: That was Doc Watson and Clarence Ashley.
1: Next. Clarence Ashley does Cuckoo Bird in the movie, which he was, which he does on the Harry Smith collection.
0: Where was he from?
1: Clarence Ashley?
0: Yeah.
1: I want to say one of the Carolinas, but I'm not 100% sure.
0: Mm-hmm. And how old was he, you know, generally speaking, you know, at this point in his career?
1: Based on his screen appearance, he's about 140.
0: 140.
1: Yeah, I mean, these guys, one of the great things about the Newport Folk Festival was the way it let the generations intermingle and sort of continue the living folk tradition. The old people and the young people would play together and hand things off. So you see, I've got Clarence also at a workshop, one of the afternoon smaller gigs they would do at Newport. And he does this strum and he goes, "That's what we call sawmill key."
0: That's funny.
1: Yeah.
0: All right. We'll play one more. Robert Gordon here. Appreciate you coming, Robert.
1: Oh, man. So much fun.
0: All right. We'll play one more right here. This is Ramblin' Jack, I believe.
2: Mm-hmm. Hi, friends. This is Dr. Ralph Stanley, and you're listening to Bruce's Folk Song Fiesta on WEVL 89.9 FM Memphis and streaming live on WEVL.org.

0: Excuse me, ma'am.
1: All right. That's a good one.
2: That, of course, makes me think of Sid Selvage, Memphis' own Sid Selvage. He would do a great version of that song.
1: Ramblin' Jack, Brooklyn, New York, Jack Adnapaz.
2: Yes.
1: And when he was in Memphis, I reminded him that he was a nice Jewish boy from Brooklyn, and he just didn't want to talk about it. You know.
2: His dad was a dentist, I think, right?
1: He wanted to talk about the rodeo and Woody. And
2: yeah.
1: So, interesting. All right. Yeah.
2: We have a little snippet of him from a workshop in the movie, and he gets a big laugh out of everybody with his little side comments.
1: Oh, the best storyteller ever. when he did our first concert, he was in Nashville and he missed the bus. And WKNO was filming it, so we had to do a whole rehearsal and stuff. And he called, and I think Barbara answered the phone. He's, this is Ramblin' Jack and Ramblin' Jan, and we're in Nashville. And I said, Jack, you needed to be here for the rehearsal. He said, well, Bruce, I don't think I have to learn Woody songs. So anyway, all right, let's close out with Dylan.
2: Dylan assumes the mantle, you know, when he shows up. The 3 years of the Newport Folk Festival, 63, 64, 65, really captured Dylan's transformation from traditional folky to singer-songwriter to leather-jacketed rock and roller. And it's intense to see. Again, you know, part of what this movie's about is about how fast things can change. You know, there's a lot of narratives going on that tell themselves, and by keeping to a visual chronology, that's one of them. As you see fashions change real quick, you hear the sounds change, and people, you know, the traditionalist leaders, Pete Seeger, Alan Lomax, they had really put their weight, you know, into Dylan carrying on the tradition. So they're a little bit shocked, more than a little bit shocked. By the way, and I'm not going to spoil this, we have finally the factual, encounter of what happens to Pete Seeger when he hears Dylan, because George Ween goes to help him, you know, and it's in the movie, and I don't want to spoil it.
1: No.
2: Really great.
1: You know, that whole Dylan going electric, they write novels about it, and
2: we can
1: spend so much time. But well, I can't wait to see you tonight, and you should really be proud of what you've done. And
2: thank you.
1: Thanks for coming, man.
2: Yeah, I want to give a shout out to all the, you know, one of the things we did was we made this movie in Memphis, edited it in Midtown. Laura Jean and I, Kim Lloyd, co-producer, Noah Glenn did the graphics, Kara Mahoney did the typography. When I start calling names, I need a list in front of me. But there's like 25 people from Memphis who participated in this film, not counting just the feedback we got at the various Rough Cut

0: screenings and people we solicited to watch. So it's very powerfully a Memphis film. And I'm glad that a lot of people are going to be, who helped make the film will be there tonight. Really thrilled to be bringing it to the hometown audience. And if you can't make it tonight, we anticipate a proper theatrical release in 2027. So you will get a chance to see it. But if you're dying to see it tonight and you don't have a ticket, come to the Crosstown Theater and see if anyone doesn't show up and they'll sell you a ticket.
1: Absolutely.
0: Benefit for Indie Memphis, shout out to Indie Memphis.
1: Absolutely.
0: And the film festival, which is coming up
1: yep.
0: in November.
1: Absolutely. And shout out to my brother who's listening, JC, Tom Leonardo, and all the other people who've checked in. Thank you so much for listening to Folk Song Fiesta. Here's Bobby. Yeah. With Freight Train Blues.

This is WEVL Memphis. It's Tuesday at 6 p.m., and that means you're listening to the South Main Soul Club. I'm your host, Bryson. Let's get to work.

0: Well, howdy, and everybody, welcome to Show Enough Country one more time. This is old Bashful Bob, and I got a stack of country music way it used to be. I'd like to play for you, and we're going to let Buck Owens get us started.
1: Together,

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Old Bashful Bob was showing enough country here, a little bluegrass from Wild Bill Monroe.

Bill Monroe and his Bluegrass Boys from all the way back in 1945 with the Kentucky Waltz. This is Little Jimmy Dickens.

Little Jimmy Dickens and Halfway Loved. Now's the time of year that the box turtle can be seen wandering about the land in search of food and a mate. Why not do a favor for a hard-shelled friend? Stop and carry the turtle to safety if you see it trying to cross a busy road. Turtles devour many harmful insects, and they are gardener's friend. Just thought I'd put that on you, because it's about time for that old box turtle to find him a nice hole to stay in for the winter, or whatever turtles do in the winter. I never ask one, but this is Stonewall Jackson.

the Sons of the Pioneers right there with Cool Water, kind of a thirsty song. Tell you a little bit about that record. That was Bob Nolan on the lead vocal with Tim Spencer and Lloyd Pearman also on the vocal. Carl Farr on the guitar, Hugh Farr on the fiddle, and Pat Brady on the bass. And they recorded it at March the 27th, 1941 in Chicago for Decca Records. Right now, let's hear another cowboy song. This is Marty Robbins.

Marty Robbins, She Was Young and She Was Pretty. That's from his CD, More Gunfighter Ballads and Trail Songs. Let's hear one right now from Hank Snow.

Thanks, Noah. And his Rainbow Ranch boys right there with I Wonder Where You Are Tonight. Just about everybody's recorded that old song down through the, I mean, everybody. And sure enough, country music business, you know. Let me see here. This is WEVL Memphis, and it's hymn time on Sure Enough Country. Going to play you a couple of hymns this half hour. Right here is, this is Brenda Lee and Martina McBride.

second hymn on this hour here was The Great Speckled Bird by the Leuven Brothers. That song was made popular by Roy Acuff there back in the early 40s. And that great dobro was picked there by Shot Jackson on that song by the Leuven Brothers. This is John Cash.

0: at least one.
1: Roger Miller right there with some good help from Ray Price and Willie Nelson with Old Friends. This is Charlie Louvin.

Charlie Louvin and some friends when I stopped dreaming. Charlie and Ira, his brother, was mostly gospel singers back years ago, and they wanted to record country music, and that was the first song that they had a hit on when they ventured out into the country music field. And Charlie just redid it there. Charlie told me that he had a new gospel album coming out, and he's going to send me one, but he never did. Maybe he will, though. 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This is Johnny and Jack.

Johnny Jack and the Tennessee Mountain Boys singing about the hummingbird. I used to sit on the front porch, hear the hummingbird come by. Wish I could ride to wherever it's going, but never did. But I went a lot of places, I guess. Now I don't want to go nowhere. Here's a Carl and Pearl Butler. Oh!

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Carl and Pearl have both gone on to heaven, I hope, and I'm sure, and they'll always be remembered as the greatest husband and wife teams ever in country music. Here's one of the strangest, I guess, Jumpin' Bill Carlisle.

Bill Carlisle with the Love, Love, Love. It's a strange fella right there, Bill Carlisle. He and his brother Cliff were brother act back there. Way back under. And Cliff played dobro for Jimmy Rogers, the old blue yodeler, until Jimmy died. Then they were a brother act again for a while. They had a bad disagreement and split up, and they both played music, but Cliff kind of stuck to the old-timey type music, and Bill, he kind of sort of put a dollar bill in the strings on his neck, and it sounded kind of like a snare drum when he'd do stuff like No Help Wanted. But he was a great one, done passed on now, but I surely

did enjoy his music. And that girl singing there, that was Betty Amos, a great country singer in her own right. They called her Betty Carlisle when she was with Bill's Bunch. But anyhow, this is Red Foley and Ernest Tubbs.

WEVL Memphis. You're listening to Show Enough Country with Bashful Bob. That was Red Foley and Ernest Tubbs singing Too Old to Cut the Mustard, which, by the way, was a Bill Carlisle song right there. Too Old to Cut the Mustard. Right into our second hour on Show Enough Country. Gonna start it off one by Farron Young.

Farron Young, and What's the Use to Love You? This is a nice duet song here with Willie Nelson and Ray Price, but probably one of my favorite songs. Things about the song is Johnny Gimble's fiddle playing.

weren't that precious. Ray Price and Willie Nelson with Bob Wills' old song, Faded Love. Here's a sweet thing from South Dakota, Miss Becky Schlegel.

Miss Becky Schlegel with Carl and Pearl Butler's old song, Don't Let Me Cross Over. 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Let's play. Wilma Lee Cooper's going to sing an old Johnny and Jack song.

Miss Wilma Lee Cooper, one of the great ladies of country music. I've loved her all my life. She, the last year in the summer, I saw her daughter, Carol Lee Cooper. And the last thing she said to me is, y'all pray for Mama. She'd had a stroke. And I haven't even heard from her. Don't know how she's doing, but God bless Wilma Lee. Here's the Everly Brothers.

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I reckon so, and this is Loretta.

Hank Thompson, Yesterday's Girl. Gonna play you another old foolish song by Homer and Jethro, The Yellow Rose of Texas. But when this song come out, I thought it was funny. It's still funny to me anyway, but my mama was great at raising flowers. In fact, she could be visiting somewhere and see a shrub or a flower that she liked, and she could break a little limb or a little piece off of it, carry it home, put it in some water, and make it make roots somehow or another, then plant it in a flower pot and get it started and plant it out in the yard. She could raise anything like that. But she used to raise some little old flowers she called nasturtiums. But Homer and Jethro and this calls them nasty sturgeons. I just thought it's funny, and I thought I'd pass that along to you.

Homer Haynes and Jethro Burns and the Yaller, not Yaller, Yaller Rose of Texas. Here's a pretty Miss Norma Jean.

the Louvin Brothers with Take Me Back Into Your Heart. This is WEVL Memphis, and it's hymn time on Show Enough Country. Let's play a great old bluegrass hymn from Jimmy Martin this half hour.

Merle Haggard there singing a song written by Lefty Frizzell and Whitey Schaefer, I Never Go Around Mirrors. And this is WEVL 89.9 on your FM tuner. 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
1: We made a record of this about 2 months ago. It's called If Heartache's the Fashion.

Watson says, I couldn't believe it was true, right here on WEVL 89.9 on your digital tuner, Show Enough Country with Bashful Bob. And speaking of Show Enough Country, this is Country Charlie Pride.

Charlie Pride with his number one hit from way back in the Ethric there somewhere. 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

from her CD, Leona Williams sings Merle Haggard, That's Hungry Eyes. Now this is Don Gibson.

Wiseman said, "You're the girl of my dreams." This is WEVL Memphis, and it's hymn time on Show Enough Country. Going to call on Miss Kitty Wells to sing our hymn for this hour.

Miss Kitty Wells gathering flowers for the master's bouquet. That was from, I'd have to look it up to be sure, but I think it's late 1948 or early 1949. At the time, they were, Kitty Wells, Johnny Jack, were playing the Louisiana Hayride at Shreveport, and that great alto singer and the mandolin player there was a Clyde Baum from down to Hayride, did a great job on that. Here's one by Porter Wagner.

David Church, If My Hands Could Touch, from his latest CD right here, The Softer Side of Blue. 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And now here's Hank Williams.

Hank Williams, a house without love is not a home. This is Carl Smith. Who is it? Webb Pierce. That's who that's going to be.

Gene Shepherd has got the smoking cigarettes and drinking coffee blues. I used to smoke cigarettes, but I hadn't smoked one over 20 years now. But boy, I sure drank that coffee, I guarantee. I think smoking cigarettes got to be a mortal sin around here. They're not even no smoking allowed in the city of Tupelo, and none of the restaurants or nothing. It got bad. Of course, at the price, I don't reckon it matters much anyhow. Let's let Gary Stewart sing us a song.

Gary Stewart taking a whiskey trip. This is WEVL Memphis, and we're down to our last hour on Show Enough Country. Still got time for a lot of good music. Hope you'll hang in here with it, with us, with me. I don't know why I say us, because ain't nobody here but me. This is Ernest Tubb.

Barney Stubb till the end of the world. This is a nice duet here from Amber Digby and Justin Trevino, gonna sing a great old George Jones song.

Jimmy Martin and Leona Williams with the old Carl Smith song, If Teardrops Were Pennies, right here on WEVL 89.9 on your digital tuner, Show Enough Country with Bashful Bob, and us now listen to Hank Snow.

Hank Snow, old Hank the Singing Ranger. Would you believe that? I told him to hush and he kept a singing, or kept a picking anyway. Now where was I when he messed up like that? The Memphis Humane Society has many fine pets waiting to be adopted. You're invited to drop by and meet them at the MHS office on Farm Road in Shelby Farms. Adoptable pets can also be seen online at memphishumane.org. I got so shook up I forgot what I was doing. I'm going to play Porter and Dolly.

Well, Beers, it's been so long. I'm going to play this song by George Jones called Her Name Is, and it just stops there, I guess, boingy boing or something another or whatever. And the last time I played this, got an email from somebody wanting to know what that what kind of instrument was playing that, and I assume it's a guitar. I usually play an old Fender Stratocaster with a Fender modeling amp, and I can make that thing sound like chicken picking or a drum or just about anything. I just got three buttons though, and I usually just got a little more reverb or a little shiver in it or something. But these people, it's especially these rock and rollers, it's got about a foot square thing there with all kind of buttons and pedals and everything else on it, and they can make it sound like anything they want to. But I'm sure that's what this is. It's just one of them fuzz box or a phase shifter or something on a regular guitar.

That's what her name is. George Jones. 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

as that sweet thing from across the ditch, Miss Iris DeMint and Mama's Opry, right here on WEVL 89.9 on your digital tuner. 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

0: San Antonio Rose.
1: Hush, Bob, I'm trying to talk. That was Bob Wilson, Texas Playboys and San Antonio Rose, and I said featuring Tommy Duncan, but Tommy had to go to the bathroom, didn't get back in time to sing that one. Anyhow, some ever, we still got time for Hank Williams sang us a few, and Robbie Turner picked a spasm on his guitar. I wanted to tell y'all, though, first, is be sure and just stay tuned here in about 7 minutes at the Ridge Runner will be along with his hillbilly jazz show, the very best in newer bluegrass and old time. And at 3 o'clock, Judy comes along with her old time country music hour, where she goes back to the very beginning of recorded country music. Then 4 to 6, Little Susan, the Bayou Beauty with House Bayou. You ain't gonna beat it nowhere else, so leave your dial right where it's at. And if the good Lord's willing and the creeks don't rise, we'll be back next Wednesday and do something very similar. So y'all have a good week. God bless you and get us out of here, Hank.

0: 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Almost 100 years ago, a deadly disease wiped out the tree, and for decades, no one thought this tree would ever return to our forest. 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

Getting today's Hillbilly Jazz Show started with Marty Fall and his band doing a little bit of that rusted banjo boogie. And it's time for New Bluegrass here on WEVL. You're going to be hearing from Michael Pruitt. He's going to do one called Dark Clouds on the Cumberland. And we'll follow that with Tyler Griffith. His song is called Please Stay. First up, it's Throwdown Thursday, and they're going to sing a song about the leaves in late October.

began to roll. All I knew was the coal cars rumbling, black dark clouds on the cumber.

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That was Unspoken Tradition, putting the bluegrass touch to the Gatlin Brothers hit, All the Gold in California. And we're going to be playing a new cut from Stillhouse Junkies, all about caffeine and nicotine. And we'll follow that with Ken and Brad Kolodner, and one about the Little Bird of Heaven. But to lead things off, here's Lori Lewis and her Right Hands, with the old-timer, Come All Ye Fair and Tender Ladies.

0: So, Linda, did you call Dad about lunch?
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0: guitar man Jim Hurst singing a song called More Than a Miner, right here on Hillbilly Jazz, bringing you choice cuts from new bluegrass releases on WEVL FM 89.9. We'll be calling on Thomas Casserole to get together with Tim Stafford to do one of Tim's songs about a rambling heart. We'll follow that with Infamous String Dusters, here to say Karma's Got Your Number, and start off with Full Chord and their guest Billy Strings. 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

Calling on Chris Jones and his Night Drivers to start off our gospel set here on the Hillbilly Jazz Show with the Pee Wee King classic, Thy Burdens Are Greater Than Mine. And you're going to be hearing from Darren and Brooke Aldrich with a song called Your Unfailing Love. We'll finish things up with the Lonesome Rambler, Larry Sparks, a Hank Williams tune called How Can You Refuse Him Now? And we'll start off with Daniel Crabtree. He's hopping aboard that train to Glory Land.

friends and neighbors, it's time for the Old Ridge Runner to get on out of here and make way for the Old Time Country Music Hour, coming to you next on WEVL FM 89.9. If you'd like to find out about the roots of bluegrass and country music, stick around and give a listen as Judy takes you back to the early days of recorded country music. Hope that you enjoyed today's program. We're going to close out with Tony Trischka and his gang doing that old cackling hen.

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0: All right, the original and great Carter family there, A.P., Sarah, and Maybelle, the first family of country music from back in the 1930s. And we heard them doing a song there called Lonesome Homesick Blues, one of their bluesier numbers. And you're listening to What Else But WEVL FM 89.9. This is Judy. The name of the show is the Old Time Country Music Hour. Been bringing you the pioneers of recorded country music from back in the 1920s and 30s for years in this time slot. And if this is your first time to listen, I hope you'll come back next week and tell people that you know about this show. And we're going to get back to some more music right now from Wade Maynor and the Sons of the Mountaineers right after this important message.
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All right, the immortal Monroe brothers there, Bill and Charlie, back in the middle to late 1930s, they were a team and made some wonderful recordings, among them that one, The Old Gospel Ship, right here on the Old Time Country Music Hour on WEVL FM 89.9 on the web, WEVL.org. Every Wednesday from 6 until 8, Tim comes in and brings you the Swing Shift Shuffle, which is great big band jazz swing music from back in the 1930s and 40s. Great show. Always great programs here on WEVL. 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We're going to get back to some more music right now from Riley Puckett doing Ragged But Right, right here on WEVL.

Siapa tu nak mulai? Ria, ha, ha, ha, ha.

All right, the Dzurek sisters, also known as the Cackle sisters because they sounded like chickens sometimes, and that was some really over-the-top yodeling there with the Arizona Yodeler, the Dzurek sisters. 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And in that set, we also heard from Ted Hawkins and Riley Puckett, the Skillet Lickers, and Riley Puckett solo. 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

All right, Wilmer Watts and the Lonely Eagles, they're doing Been on the Job Too Long. 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And this is Judy, your host for this program every Wednesday afternoon from 3 until 4 o'clock. So if this is your first time to listen, please come back next week. Hope you're enjoying it. Send your comments and suggestions to Judy at WEVL.org. Also, you can send your request there as well. And let's see, what did we hear before that? Oh, we heard from Grayson and Whitter, one of the great teams of all time of country music. They weren't together very long, but they made some wonderful recordings. Among them, the one that I just played, I've Always Been a Rambler, G.B. Grayson and Henry Whitter. And we also heard instrumental from one of the very early stars of the Grand Ole Opry back in the 1920s. We heard Uncle Bunt Stevens doing his version of Sail Away, Ladies, Sail Away. And next up, we got something from East Tennessee. We're going to head on over to Chattanooga and hear from Austin and Lee Allen, the Allen Brothers, doing the Chattanooga Blues right here on WEVL.

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Brothers, Iris DeMint from her album My Life, and a song called The Shores of Jordan. Before that, Arlo Guthrie did My Creole Belle from his Running Down the Road album. Hi there, my name is Ed Dermeyer. I'm here to bring you through the cracks today on Volunteer Radio. Hope you can stick around. I'll be here for the next couple of hours, or an hour and 52 minutes or so, somewhere in there. Hope you bringing you some of your old favorites, I hope, and some newer stuff, too, along the way. Right now, here's Adam Carroll from his album South of Town and a song called Cane River Blues.

Oh, yeah, yeah. There's John Prine, of course, from his album In Person and On Stage with Saddle in the Rain, featuring Jason Wilbur on the lead guitar. For that, Nancy Griffith did This Heart from her album Flyer. It's happening on Through the Cracks with your host, Ed Dermeyer, on Volunteer Radio, WEVL, 89.9 FM. 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Right now, Elvis Costello and Alan Toussaint from an album they made together down in New Orleans called The River in Reverse, and a really nice cover of Alan's On Your Way Down.

tell. I can't tell how much I need you no, no later than soon. I can't tell. I can't tell.

0: There's Jim Lauderdale and the North Mississippi All-Stars from an album called Black Roses, produced by All-Star Luther Dickinson, and a song called No Later Than Soon. All the songs on the album co-written by Jim Lauderdale and legendary Grateful Dead lyricist Robert Hunter. Before that, we heard Nico Case doing one called John Saw That Number from her album Fox Confessor Brings the Flood. It's Through the Cracks on Volunteer Radio, WEVL 89.9 FM, and on the web at WEVL.org. I'm your host, Ed Dermeyer. If you have a request for the next edition of Through the Cracks, or a comment or a question about something you hear today, you can always email me at ed@wevl.org. Coming up next, I got Martin Sexton from his album The American with one called The Beast in Me. That's coming up right after this message.
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escape in my geo prism. The little red rental that good. I was praying no more hair would grow on my palms as I drove away from the sign. It said,

0: Well, I finished up that set with a couple of the best Memphis music has to offer. That, of course, was the late Sid Selvage from his album Waiting for a Train and one called Wrong Number. Before that, the Reba Russell Band did a song called Stop These Teardrops, recorded live in the WEVL studios and included on a compilation called On Air, live music from the WEVL archives. If you have one of those, hang on to it because they are getting rare. My name is Ed Dermeyer. This is Through the Cracks on Volunteer Radio. 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

Memphis Late Lamented Pawtuckets right here on independent listener-supported volunteer radio WEVL Memphis. That's from their album Rest of Our Days. And Mississippi Parking Lot, one of their classic tunes. They're all pretty much still very much involved in music, though going their separate ways mostly. Before that, we heard Terry Binion with the title track.

to her album Leaving This Town. My name is Ed Durmeyer, kicking off the second hour, the second half now of Through the Cracks here on Volunteer Radio. Hope you can stick around. If you have a request for the next edition of Through the Cracks or a comment or a question about something you hear today, you can always email me at ed@wevl.org. Coming up next, George Harrison from his All Things Must Pass album. And If Not For You.

There's one of my favorite songs from Steve Forbert's Rocking Horse Head album. It's called My Time Ain't Long. Who says? Before that, we heard the Weepies doing They're in Love, Where Am I? From their album Be My Thrill. Tuned to Through the Cracks here on Volunteer Radio WEVL 89.9 FM. I'm your host, Ed Dermeyer. And I want to remind you to be sure to visit our website at WEVL.org, where you can purchase WEVL merchandise, sign up for email news alerts, and see photos and playlists, including a playlist for this program, Through the Cracks. 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Right now, Bruce Coburn from his album, The Charity of Night, and a lot of people's favorite, Pacing the Cage.

0: Chuck Prophet right there from his album The Hurting Business, and one called Rise. Before that, Kim Ritchie did one called Take Me to the Other Side from her album Thorn in My Heart. It's Through the Cracks on Volunteer Radio, WEVL 89.9 FM, and on the web at WEVL.org. I'm your host, Ed Durmeyer. And, gosh, we got not quite 35 minutes to go in the program. Coming up next, Los Lobos from the album Kiko, and sort of the title track, Kiko and the Lavender Moon. That's coming up right after this message.
1: I remember he'd get home from work and come down the street to shoot hoops with us. He wasn't a coach or anything, he was just a guy who took the time.
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Memphis own Keith Sykes right there from his album, I'm Not Strange, I'm Just Like You, with one of my favorites, Maybe I'm a Mockingbird. Before that, Jonathan Brook did a song called Better After All from her album Back in the Circus. Tuned to Through the Cracks here on Volunteer Radio, WEVL 89.9 FM. I'm your host, Ed Durmeyer. And we got, 22 or 3 minutes to go in the program. Hope you can stick around. Be sure to stay tuned all the time for more great music right here on Volunteer Radio. Coming up next, Slade Cleaves from his album Broke Down and one called Breakfast in Hell.

0: Linnaeus Mitchell right here on independent listener-supported volunteer radio, WEVL, 89.9 FM, and Through the Cracks with your host, Ed Durmeyer. That was one called Dying Day from her album, Young Man in America. Right now, Greg Brown from an album called A Nod to Bob, an artist tribute to Bob Dylan on his birthday, and Pledging My Time.
1: Well, early in the morning till late at night, I got a poison, but I feel all right.

There's Eliza Gilkison with the title track to her album Paradise Hotel. Before that, Greg Brown from an album called A Nod to Bob with his version of Pledging My Time. That's just about going to wrap up this edition of Through the Cracks for today. This is your host, Ed Dermeyer, saying thanks for listening, and thanks especially to all of our members for making all this possible. I'll see you again next time. Be sure to stay tuned all the time for more great music right here on Volunteer Radio. I'm going to get out of here with one thing from Guy Clark and his Dublin Blues album, one called Shut Up and Talk to Me. Yeah, I love Guy's sense of humor. Take care of yourself, take care of one another, and I will see you. Bye-bye.

0: 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Whichever way you're listening, we're glad to have you here. My name's Tim Taylor. I'll be your shift lead man and union shop steward tonight here at the Weevil Music Factory as we crank out the best swing, big band, jazz, boogie-woogie, and other popular music from the 1930s and 1940s. I've got the Music Factory crew out there realigning the inventory, recalibrating the machinery, and other ways making ready for the conversion to swing, big band, etc. Coming up in our first production run, looks like we're going to have some Harry James, Lionel Hampton, Don Redman, Bill Coleman with The Merry-Go-Round Broke Down. But first, Bobby Sherwood's going to start us off, as this gentleman will indicate, with a number entitled Sherwood's Forest.
1: Sherwood's Forest!

And that was Harry James with the Backbeat Boogie. Before that, we heard from Lionel Hampton doing Baby, Won't You Please Come Home, and Don Redman before that with Chant of the Weed. And you heard all right here on the Swing Shift Shuffle, 89.9 FM or WEVL.org. Coming up in our next production run, some Benny Goodman, The Spirits of Rhythm, Glenn Miller, Ella Fitzgerald with This Time It's Real, but first, Jimmy Dorsey starts us off with In a Little Spanish Town.

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0: You know, that was the chef's suggestion.
1: Give me the indigestion.
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2: 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Glenn Miller before that with Bubble Bath. And you heard all right here on the Swing Shift Shuffle, 89.9 FM or WEVL.org. Coming up in our next run, we're going to hear from Artie Shaw, Raymond Scott, Cab Calloway. By request, some Teddy Wilson with an instrumental version of I'll See You in My Dreams. But first, Anita O'Day is going to start us off with Just a Little Bit South of North Carolina.

It was up at Mike's the other night. There was really quite a sight. Gather round, folks, while I give you all the lowdown. It's a mess, too. Tables were filled with gaudy frails chewing on their fingernails. They were waiting for the man from Harlem. Six bits of throw, things were moving kind of slow. Everybody's nerves were getting jumpy, you know, people sort of frivolous like that. All at once the room was still, men forgot all about the bill. Who should enter but the man from Harlem? Why, look at that cat, he's coming in, he's growling, listen to him growling. Getting awful mess, ain't it? Oh, you muggins, that's what you muggins. Muggins, so help me. I'm gonna tell you more about it, tell you more about it. Everybody rolled their eyes. Women started heaving sighs. Someone hollered, music, lights, and gin. Come on, let's get out here. Everybody cleared his face. They had big, broad smiles on every face. How they all loved to see the man from Harlem. Oh, when he started into step, he filled everyone with plenty pep. Twist and squirm, it just was a dirty shame. Everyone was in a daze. Women watched him with amaze.

And that was Artie Shaw and his orchestra with Anita Boyer on vocal with Bo Knight and Hotchkiss. Let's try that again. Hotchkiss Corner. It's Hotchkiss. Hotchkiss Corner. Bo Knight and Hotchkiss Corner. Artie Shaw and Anita Boyer. Raymond Scott before that with a nice bouncy little version of The Peanut Vendor. Cab Calloway before that talking about The Man from Harlem. And you heard all right here on the Swing Shift Shuffle, 89.9 FM or WEVL.org. Those letters, WEVL, they stand for something. 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But first, Django Reinhardt and Company start us off with The Limehouse Blues.